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yum, yum, yum, yum, yum, yum, yum, yum, yum, yum, yum, yum, yum, yum, yum, yum, yum, yum, yum, yum, yum, yum, yum, yum, yum, yum, yum, yum, yum, yum, yum, yum, yum, yum, yum, yum, yum, yum, yum, yum, 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

0: Ben?
1: Yes. I'm listening.
0: You're gonna take a card, read it, choose it, and you think about it. Don't tell me anything about it.
1: I choose a different card, because I don't understand what that means.
0: Normally you're not supposed to choose another card, but okay.
1: I'll keep it. It's very difficult.
0: Okay, choose another card. So what do you have in mind with this card? What does it say?
1: Should I tell you what it says?
0: I don't know. Maybe you don't tell me anything.
1: I won't tell you.
0: Maybe just give me your reply, your answer.
1: It's the, it's kind of, it's somewhat of the opposite of what is my, I would do naturally. It's telling me to do the opposite of what I would normally do.
0: So what would you do now?
1: Well, if I were to speak to you the way this card is saying, I would say,

0: You know, the week afterwards, you can't sleep at night. You sleep all day, or you want to sleep all day. It's impossible to work
1: again. One, two, three.

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0: on. 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
1: Oh my gosh. This is the remix. This is so funky. DJ Latin, Lil Ski, Firefish Black on repeat. Fat Reddy's

Biologically, laughter is a human universal that starts around 3.5 to 4 months of age. It's an automatic reaction to amusing stimuli or tickling. Mechanistically, it's a series of staccato segments that are each about 1/15 of a second, separated by about 1/5 of a second. Laughter is usually

helping bring us closer together. Helping bring us closer together.

If you talk all the time, you'll never hear what anybody else has to say. Therefore, all you'll have to talk about is your own conversation. The same is true for people who think all the time. The constant chit-chat of symbols and images and talk and words inside your skull. Now, if you do that all the time, you'll find that you've nothing to think about except thinking. And just as you have to stop talking to hear what others have to say, you have to stop thinking to find out what life is about. And the moment you stop thinking, you become into immediate contact with what Korzybski called, so delightfully, the unspeakable world, the nonverbal world. Some people would call it the physical world, but these words, physical, nonverbal, material, are all conceptual. And is not a concept. So when you are awake to that world, you suddenly find that all the so-called differences between self and other, life and death, pleasure and pain, are all conceptual, and they're not there. They don't exist at all. When the old master Yakujo was asked, what is Zen? He said, when hungry, eat. When tired, sleep. But they said, well, isn't that what everybody does? Aren't you just like ordinary people? Oh, he said, no, they don't do anything of the kind. When they're hungry, they don't just eat, they think of all sorts of things. When they're tired, they don't just sleep, but dream all sorts of dreams. We have been running around far too much. It's all right. We've been active and our action has achieved a lot of good things. But as Aristotle pointed out long ago, and this is one of the good things about Aristotle, he said the goal of action is contemplation. In other words, busy, busy, busy, busy, busy, but what's it all about? Especially when people are busy because they think they're going somewhere. They're going to get something and attain something. There's quite a good deal of point to action if you know you're not going anywhere. If you act like you dance, or like you sing, or play music, then you know you're not going anywhere. You're just doing pure action. But if you act with the thought in mind that as a result of action, you are eventually going to arrive at some place where everything will be all right, then you are on a squirrel cage, hopelessly condemned to what the Buddhists call samsara, the round or rat race of birth and death. Because you think you're going to get somewhere. You're already there. But the point is that one cannot act creatively except on the basis of stillness.

What a day to release all of the old trapped within me. Everything, anything that it needed to be expelled and removed as you set yourself free. Burn that sage, burn that.

0: remain the same? What would you do within yourself to liberate? What would you do? What would you do?
1: You would have to wake up. You would have to remember. You would have to accept who you are and surrender.
0: Know thy name, master your energy.
1: Repellent of enemies, heavenly, deepest of legacies.
0: Know thy name, master your energy.
1: Repellent of enemies, heavenly, deepest of legacies.
0: Along with the water, water, after food.

0: Nothing's good come from those gloomy place of fear. 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Say it, say why the vision's clear. 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
1: Right.
0: Mark Mahoney was a big star. Jack Rudy, Baby Ray, Bob Roberts. These were names that you would hear. Coyote, Freddie Negrete. You know, these guys were famous way before the internet and were notorious.

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I've got timing now. 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

0: When you
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2: 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Let me out.

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Don't wanna go there. You comb your hair and you tense the muscle. 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Where you going? Don't wanna go there. 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

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Mary Magdalene, if the truth be told. 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
1: What makes you say this isn't Utopia?
0: I mean, I don't know. 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
1: Yeah, it looks perfect to me.

the deserts of the north, meet the rainforests of the south, we find the freedom to dream. 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

have let the world also know, as I've tried to think today what to say, a traffic jam of those injustices crowded into my brain.

Value is determined in the heart. So what's your price tag when they start asking you? How many items in your cart? Let's thin it out, get it down to a few. 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'Cause either way, you're gonna pay. 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

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How far are you trying to push the line? Cause there's always a point up until which you can't rewind. See, time does not redact what already has been said. The future you cannot undo or get back what has been shed.

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And I think that's what I sussed when I was 16 and 12, way down the line. But I expressed it differently all through my life. It's the same thing I'm expressing all the time. But now I can put it into that sentence that I think we're being run by maniacs for maniacal ends, you know. If anybody can put on paper what our government and the American government, etc., and the Russian, China, what they are actually trying to do, you know, how, what they think they're doing, I'd be very pleased to know what they think they're doing. I think they're all insane. But I'm liable to be put away as insane for expressing that. 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

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You just can't give it up because you're surrounded by music 24 hours. Even if I don't mess with my keyboard or whatever, I go in my room, DJ room, I got records. 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